It's the 90s Country Club on Big Country 99.5 KVOO. Now, I know we're still a ways away from the Tulsa State Fair, but I was just reading this article about some of the new state fair foods this year that are kind of making its rounds around the country. You got like watermelon tacos, which that sounds really good. I wish I'd have thought of that. Deep fried jelly beans, Pop Rocks, pickles, Dubai chocolate corn dogs, and then also a cotton candy burger. Oh, and then there's chocolate-covered scorpions, which I know they got that scorpion pizza out at the Tulsa State Fair. I've tried that before. But I'll tell you, one of my new favorites at the Tulsa State Fair is that pickle lemonade. I got it down there on the end of the expo building, and man, I was so surprised by how much I liked it. So you may want to keep an eye out for that at the Tulsa State Fair this year, which, by the way, that kicks off October 1st. Here's Terry Clark. This is KVOO.

0: 90s Country Club on Big Country 99.5 KVOO. Now, of course, this is Cavalcade Weekend up in Pawhuska. So in honor of that, you got to play us a cowboy song from Chris Ledoux and Garth Brooks. Here's What You Gonna Do With a Cowboy.
1: I can see you got your eye on this old cowboy, and I can tell you never had one for your own. Oh, you never been around one. Now you're thinking that you found one. Well, it might be kind of fun to take him home.

0: That is Confederate Railroad with Trashy Women on the 90s Country Club on Big Country 99.5 KVOO. So if you keep up with NASCAR, you know that for the first time in 30 years, NASCAR Cup Series points racing has returned to North Wilkesboro Speedway this weekend in North Carolina. And you know, there's a lot of history in that area with stories of moonshiners. In fact, in 2024, so a few years ago, officials had revealed that there was a supposed long-rumored moonshine cave uncovered during grandstand cleaning and inspection there at North Wilkesboro Speedway. And at the time, Steve Swift, who is the senior vice president of operations and development there, he said that they had not located a still itself, but they did find a small cave and interior wall that would have been the perfect location to not only make illegal liquor, but also to hide from the law. So they posted videos of this online inside the cave, and it doesn't really look like what you would imagine a secret moonshine cave would look like. It just looks like the underside of the grandstands. But also with all the history there, I guess it's not super far-fetched.
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8: Scattered pop-up showers and a few thunderstorms are showing up across the area, and those will continue to move to the north and east. There could be a brief heavy downpour, a brief gusty wind associated with them. We're going to keep an eye on them, but overall, it's more of just kind of a quick storm system coming on through. Outside of the storms, we're about 94 for a high and a heat index of 104. Temperatures will get knocked back down to around 80 in those showers and thunderstorms. Tonight, clearing 76. Tomorrow, 96 and mostly sunny and a heat index of 106. From News on 6, I'm meteorologist Travis Meyer.
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It's the 90s Country Club on Big Country 99.5 KVOO. So glad to have you along this evening. I'm Tanner, filling in for AB. She has taken some well-deserved time off work this weekend. And we continue with Oklahoma's own Vince Gill. Here's Never New Lonely on KVOO.

100 years, and we've seen it all. Dust storms, heat waves, and four seasons in one day. 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

0: for Monday on the 90s Country Club on Big Country 99.5 KVOO. Hey, so here in a bit, we're going to hear from Toby Keith. And by the way, if you missed it, earlier this week at the Oklahoma Turnpike Authority board meeting, they were talking about that new Toby Keith Expressway, and they are getting one step closer to that actually being a thing down in McLean County, south of Norman, which I thought that was a really cool honor and very well deserved for Toby Keith as well. Should Have Been a Cowboy is coming up along with George Strait and Mark Chestnut.
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Toby Keith with the 90s Country Club on Big Country 99.5 KVOO. Hey, don't forget, next week we're back with some more chances for you to get qualified to go on that guided fishing trip we're giving away with Keystone Light and Advanced Angling Guide Service. Now, if you've never been on a guided fishing trip before, all you've got to do is make sure you have an Oklahoma fishing license and then just show up there to the boat ramp. My buddy Zach with Advanced Angling Guide Service, he knows what he is doing, and he'll get you on some fish. So starting up Monday morning with the Hoot Owl, and get your name in the drawing for that guided fishing trip. Got George Strait on now. This is True.

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It's the 90s Country Club on Big Country 99.5 KVOO. You know, I was thinking the other day, man, I don't post on social media as much as I used to. And I guess I'm not alone, because I was reading this new survey that said more than half of Americans think that keeping up their online presence feels more like work than fun. And most people are posting a lot less than they used to. I think, honestly, I don't do it as much because I don't get on social media as much anymore just because of all the AI posts. It's like you don't know what is real and what's AI anymore. Weird time we got going on right now. Here's Clint Black. This is KVOO.

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It's the 90s Country Club on Big Country 99.5 KVOO. Hey, don't forget, we're hitting the road again next week with our VU Crew Summer Series with Shinerbach, which a big thank you to everybody who stopped by yesterday in Collinsville. That was a great time. But the Hoot Owl is going to be heading to Enola this coming Friday. If you go see him, he'll hook you up with some 100th anniversary KVOO gear. You could also win a Shinerbach cooler, some beer, and some tickets to see these guys right here in Oklahoma City. It's Brooks and Dunn.

0: There's Shania Twain with the 90s Country Club on Big Country 99.5 KVOO. Hey, don't forget, she's got a new album coming out this coming Friday called Little Miss Twain, so looking forward to that. I've got Black Hawk, Pam Tillis, and Tim McGraw coming up.
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11: Any lingering shower or storm should dissipate overnight tonight as we drop down to near 76 degrees for an overnight low. Light winds. As we head into Sunday afternoon, it'll be a steamy, hot afternoon. Highs around 97. A slim chance of an isolated shower or storm bubbling up during the heating of the day. Otherwise, most of us stay dry and we'll see a light wind. Heat builds, really hot weather as we head into Monday and Tuesday. From the Bob Mills Weather Center, I'm News on 6 meteorologist Aaron Reed.
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0: There's Pam Tillis, and maybe it was Memphis with the 90s Country Club on Big Country 99.5 KVOO. Man, it seems like there's so much going on this weekend, and one thing in particular was the Porter Peach Festival. This is their 60th year this year. Hey, and one thing that was really cool, I thought they had this morning with the parade, the Grand Marshal was longtime community leader Alvin Lindsay. They're in Porter. So he spent like 20 years with the Porter Volunteer Fire Department. That includes 17 years as the fire chief. He was the working manager of the Porter Water and Sewer Departments, and then also served on the city council and spent like 1 year as the mayor as well. But he was in the parade this morning in his 1955 Oldsmobile. So if you've not gotten a chance to get out to Porter yet, that Porter Peach Festival is going on till 11 o'clock this evening.
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0: on Big Country 99.5 KVOO. Thank you so much for hanging out this evening. I'm Tanner, filling in for AB, and I've got to play this song in honor of one of the best songwriters in country music, Mac McAnally. He was celebrating his birthday this past week, and he wrote this one from Sawyer Brown. It's Thank God for You.
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Amazon, KVOO signed on the air in 1926, celebrating 100 years of the voice of Oklahoma. We are KVOO FM Henrietta, Tulsa. 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

It's the 90s Country Club on Big Country 99.5 KVOO. So you know how USA Today always does that 10 Best Reader's Choice Awards? It's that award that, like, Gathering Place wins every year for the best park in the United States. So something interesting, I was reading one of the awards that was won. The number one fast food side item in the United States. I've never had this before. Sounds really good, though. Church's Texas Chicken Honey Butter Biscuits came out on top. Here's Little Texas. This is My Love on KVOO.

It's the 90s Country Club on Big Country 99.5 KBOO, and we continue with one of Oklahoma's own. Here's Joe Diffie.

0: There's Faith Hill with the 90s Country Club on Big Country 99.5 KVOO. Hey, if you're somebody who is not a fan of summertime and the hot weather, something you may want to check out in the AC this week is the Circle Cinema Film Festival. And it is all about movies created here in Oklahoma. So you can catch some great films, and that's going on through Monday. They're at the Circle Cinema here in town.
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7: Any lingering shower or storm should dissipate overnight tonight as we drop down to near 76 degrees for an overnight low, light winds. As we head into Sunday afternoon, it'll be a steamy hot afternoon, highs around 97. A slim chance of an isolated shower or storm bubbling up during the heating of the day. Otherwise, most of us stay dry and we'll see a light wind. Heat builds, really hot weather as we head into Monday and Tuesday. From the Bob Mills Weather Center, I'm News on 6 meteorologist Aaron Reed.
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Now, I know not everybody has the luxury of getting the weekend off work, so we're playing this for those folks. It's Working Man's PhD, but in this instance, PhD stands for Pride, Honor, and Dignity. This is Aaron Tippin.

0: 100 right there. It's the 90s Country Club on Big Country 99.5 KVOO. We are now less than 3 months away from him coming back to town. And if you've never seen Travis Tritt before, man, let me tell you, he brings it. Puts on a heck of a show. So he'll be making a stop at River Spirit Casino Resort Friday, October 16th. And we've got ticket info over at KVOO.com.
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0: It's the 90s Country Club on Big Country 99.5 KVOO. Now, let me preface this by saying, I know there are good uses for AI, but man, this seems off the mark, if you ask me. There's a school district in New York that's deploying a humanoid robot teacher this fall. Now, the robot is not going to replace a real teacher, but they just say it's going to provide support to both students and educators. Sounds terrifying. Here's Mary Chapin Carpenter.
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It's the 90s Country Club on Big Country 99.5 KVOO. So I'm sure you remember Free Willy, right? Well, apparently there's a remake in the works, and producers say they want to honor the original film while just updating its story. So they don't have an official release date or who's cast yet, but certainly keep you posted as soon as I hear more. This is Lee.

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1: It's the 90s Country Club on Big Country 99.5 KVOO. So you know who I'm talking about when I say Taylor Sheridan, right? He's the man behind Yellowstone and Landman, Tulsa King, all those great shows. But there's another show of his that's in the works I feel like not a lot of folks are talking about. So we'll walk through it here in about, well, let's say 6 minutes or so. Right now it's John Anderson. This is KVOO.

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2: Papa drove a truck nearly all his life. You know it drove Mama crazy being a trucker's wife. The part she couldn't handle was being alone. I guess she needed more to hold than just a telephone.

0: That's Oklahoma's own Garth Brooks with the 90s Country Club on Big Country 99.5 KVOO. Well, appreciate you hanging out this evening. I'm Tanner. So if you keep up with Taylor Sheridan and all of his TV shows, you know, we got season one of Dutton Ranch that just ended. Then season three of Landman is in the works. And also in between all of that, filming for another one of his shows just started. It's called The Laird. L-A-I-R-D, The Laird. They say it's going to explore links between Scotland and America. Little backstory on that. You know, long ago, Scots got rich in the slave trade business. And in Scotland, a laird is a large landowner. So kind of guessing that's what the show's going to be about. And Taylor Sheridan wrote this show, which is supposed to start filming next month. And then I guess it'll be on Paramount Plus sometime next year. So I'll certainly keep you posted on The Laird.
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15: Any lingering shower or storm should dissipate overnight tonight as we drop down to near 76 degrees for an overnight low, light winds. As we head into Sunday afternoon, it'll be a steamy, hot afternoon, highs around 97. A slim chance of an isolated shower storm bubbling up during the heating of the day. Otherwise, most of us stay dry and we'll see a light wind. Heat builds, really hot weather as we head into Monday and Tuesday. From the Bob Mills Weather Center, I'm News on 6 meteorologist Aaron Reed.
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90s Country Club on Big Country 99.5 KVOO. Not many songs can pull off name-dropping VCRs or Walmart, but this song manages to do both. And it's a great one from Colin Ray. This is Little Rock. Well, I

0: There's the guys from Shenandoah with Two Dozen Roses on the 90s Country Club on Big Country 99.5 KVOO. Hey, don't forget next week, the Hoot Owl is going to be back with some more chances for you to get your name in the running to go on that guided fishing trip. 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

That's Oklahoma's own Toby Keith with the 90s Country Club on Big Country 99.5 KVOO. Hey, don't forget, this coming Friday, Shania Twain's got that new album coming out called Little Miss Twain. And here she is with that Don't Impress Me Much on KVOO.

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Oklahoma's own KVOO signed on the air in 1926. 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

It's the 90s Country Club on Big Country 99.5 KVOO. We'll be hitting the road again next week with our VU Crew Summer Series with Shinerbach. And if you go see the Hoot Owl in Inola next Friday, he'll hook you up with some 100th anniversary KVOO gear. And also, you could score some tickets to see these guys right here. It's Brooks and Dunn.

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0: Country Club on Big Country 99.5 KVOO. Now, if you travel by airplane very often, you might have heard that United Airlines is getting rid of some of their middle seats on flights, and they've replaced those seats with a table that stretches from armrest to armrest, and it can be shared by passengers on either side. And they say that this new seating, of course, allows for a little extra elbow room, and that'll be available as an upgrade. But no word on how much that'll actually cost. That sounds like quite a luxury, so kind of wondering if it'll be a little pricey. Here's Clay Walker.
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0: There's the King, George Strait, with the 90s Country Club on Big Country 99.5 KVOO. So I was reading something really interesting. Do you remember how Over the Hill used to be a thing for people turning 40 years old? I had forgotten about that phrase, and then I thought, man, I haven't seen that in a while. But of course, the idea was that you'd kind of reach the halfway point when you hit 40 years old, and it's downhill from there. But there's this new article about why your 40s doesn't really seem like middle age anymore. And it said it's more of a lifestyle thing where people are still starting new things in their 40s rather than winding down. I celebrated a birthday last week. I turned 31, and I remember when 30 seemed old. So 40 is certainly in sight.
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17: Any lingering shower or storm should dissipate overnight tonight as we drop down to near 76 degrees for an overnight low. Light winds. As we head into Sunday afternoon, it'll be a steamy hot afternoon. Highs around 97. A slim chance of an isolated shower or storm bubbling up during the heating of the day. Otherwise, most of us stay dry and we'll see a light wind. Heat builds, really hot weather as we head into Monday and Tuesday. From the Bob Mills Weather Center, I'm News on 6 meteorologist Aaron Reed.
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It's the 90s Country Club on Big Country 99.5 KVOO. I always love hosting the 90s Country Club because I feel like it's a chance to play songs that we don't get to very often. And here's one from Trisha Yearwood. This was her fifth and final number one to date. This is Perfect Love.

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0: 90s Country Club on Big Country 99.5 KVOO. Okay, so I want you to think about, what is your favorite place to go grocery shopping? I've got a few that come to mind, but I was just reading this story about how a venue in Minneapolis hosted a head-to-head dance party over one's preferred grocery store. Now, the event was called First Avenue Presents the Trader Joe's versus Aldi Rave. And yeah, this was a dance party where you could show your love for your favorite place, and they used music that you would hear at each store, and people attending like dressed in costumes representing each place. That's a tough one to choose between, Trader Joe's and Aldi.
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It's the 90s Country Club on Big Country 99.5 KVOO. Appreciate you hanging out this evening. I'm Tanner. Here's Lori Morgan with 5 minutes. You.

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Zone. 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

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It's our 100 years, 100 beers giveaway. And you can score some ice cold Coors Light in honor of a century of KVOO. We've been the soundtrack to Oklahoma for 100 years. And

0: ears of the Voice of Oklahoma.
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Yep, you must be an Okie too. 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A few scrapes won't hurt anything.

traffic jam? Nah, that's just Farmer Johnson heading down the road on his tractor again. 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

Garth Brooks, Mel McDaniel, Ronnie Dunn. They don't just play here. They're from here. Country's biggest legends. 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

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And the country never stops. 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

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And we've got plenty of them. 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Yeah.

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Darling, I've wasted a lot of years not seeing the real you. But tonight your beauty is shining through. And I never took the time to let you know. So before he takes you away, please let me say.

Oklahoma's own KVOO signed on the air in 1926. Celebrating 100 years of the voice of Oklahoma. We are KVOO-FM Henrietta, Tulsa. 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
1: Yeah, the Hoot Owl coming to see you folks in Inola at the Harps this Friday from noon to 1. 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

0: on them all. What country am I in?
1: 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It's 5 o'clock somewhere.
0: It's always on 5 in Margaritaville, come to think of it.
1: Yeah, I heard that.
0: You've been there, haven't you?
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4: Heat advisories in effect across Green Country for your Sunday afternoon. A high temperature of 97, but it'll feel anywhere from 105 to 109 once you add on that humidity. Winds will come from the south around 5 to 10 miles an hour. Partly cloudy to mostly sunny skies. And a 10% chance of a passing shower, especially northwest of I-44, can't be ruled out. From the Bob Mills Weather Center, I'm News on 6 meteorologist Chloe Arroyo.
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1: Good morning. Welcome to another beautiful day the Lord has made for us in the Sunday Morning Gospel Show, Big Country, 99.5 KVOO, the voice of Oklahoma with the Hood Owl. 5 hours of blessings for your friends. 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All the music you hear here on the Sunday Morning Gospel shows available there. And Friday night concerts inside the store this Friday night going to feature the new Tulsans. Quartet will be there. That'll be a blessing time for you. The vittles are served at 5:30 and the singing starts at 6 o'clock. We'll talk to Joyce Johnson as we always do at the bottom of this half hour and get updated on what's going on out at the store there at True Gospel Books and Music in Owosso. Kicking things off here with Joyce Johnson, the Cowboy Country Gathering.

The great Charlie Pride. Lord, build me a cabin in the corner of Glory Land. Amen to that. The Sunday Morning Gospel Show, Big Country 99.5 KVOO. That song there, along with all the songs, you can get at True Gospel Books and Music in Owosso, including this next song here from the Rambos, Sheltered in the Arms of God. 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
1: Oh, this is Linda in Muskogee.
0: Hey, good morning, sweet Linda. Always great to hear from you here on Sunday morning, sweetheart. What are we going to bless you with?
1: Well, speaking of Joyce Johnson, I want to hear Come Spring, and I want spring to come pretty quick, too.
0: Yeah.

0: Oh, yeah, the homecoming friends with the great George Jantz. Yeah, I know who holds tomorrow. Don't forget, you get all of the homecoming friends CDs and DVDs of True Gospel Books and Music in Owosso. Big Country 99.5 KVOO, the Who, Dallin, who is this?
1: It's Les Callahan in Tulsa.
0: Hey, good morning, Les. Always great to hear from you, my friend. What are we going to bless you with here on the Gospel Show this morning?
1: Well, I just got out of the hospital for about a week, so I'm going to request put your hand in the hand of the man that filled the water.

0: Big Country, 99.5 KBO, the Sunday Morning Gospel Show. Of course, that's the great Elvis Presley. Thank you, Les, for that request. Put your hand in the hand on the Sunday Morning Gospel Show here. And, of course, we have on the phone with us, as we do the same time every Sunday morning, our gospel singing sweetheart from True Gospel Books of Music in Owosso, sweet Joyce Johnson. How's it been going out there, Joyce?
1: Been doing great, Jim. Good music, really good music on Friday nights. And Sunday afternoon, our gathering is doing great. So we've got Wilson and Fairchild, the Statler sons. We've got On My Father's Side, Billy Singers. It's the most requested song I think you have there, probably.
0: Yeah.
1: New Chuck Wagon Gang. Barbara Fairchild, I even have her teddy bear song, so people like that one. We have the Rambos, Daniel O'Donnell, Brotherly Love. It has Bradley Walker, Jimmy Fortune, and Ben Isaacs on it. We got Bibles from pocket size to super giant print, Bible on CD and DVD. Still have a booth at Needful Things in Owosso, right next to the AMC Theater. Today at 2, come and be with us at our gathering, and where we have music and word. And 4 p.m. today is our TV program. Then next Friday, our special guests will be the New Tolsons. Food at 5 and music at 6, Jim. 918-857-7788.
0: 918-857-7788. 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Or you can just drop by the store on Fridays. Now, what time do you open on Fridays for the folks there, Joyce?
1: 11 to 8.
0: All right. So
1: 8:30, whenever we get through.
0: Just make it a day trip, hanging out with you there. Right, Joyce?
1: Right, and then on Tuesday, the Jammers are there, so we're open from about 11:30 to 3:30.
0: Yeah,
1: okay. So anytime they want to stop by and listen to them, they can.
0: Well, there you go. See, all kinds of blessings for you, and, of course, the prayer cross. Let's talk about the prayer cross a little bit for the folks here, Joyce.
1: Well, we have a prayer cross and also a prayer box where we put the prayers in and keep them and pray them over them during the week. Our prayer cross is about 7 foot tall, so
0: yeah,
1: we have a good-sized cross. But anytime you have a need, just give me a call, and
0: we'll
1: put it in the prayer box.
0: Nothing like the power of prayer, is it, Joyce?
1: That's right.
0: Amen.
1: God still answers prayer too, Jim.
0: He sure does. Amen to that. Well, honey, what would you like to feature for the folks this morning?
1: The song, Now I Have Everything.

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0: Amen, friends. There's one. That's the Bishops. Sunday morning gospel show on Big Country 99.5 with the Hoot Owl. 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They're in Esapulpa and Glenpool as well. Let's go back to the gospel party line. By the way, that phone number is 918-879-9999. The Hoot Owl, and who is this?
1: Good morning. This is Laverta with my mom, Petunia, from SkyTube.
0: Hey, how you guys been? Always great to hear from you.
1: Yes, thank you. We've been good.
0: Well, what are we going to play for you on the gospel show?
1: Can I hear the Mississippi Score Revival by Ray Stevens?
2: Well, when I was a kid, I'd take a trip every summer down to Mississippi to visit my granny and her antebellum world. I'd run barefooted all day long, climbing trees free as a song. And one day, I happened to catch myself a

drive his britches leg unobserved to the other side of the room. All the way down to the Amen pew where sat Sister Bertha Better Than You, who'd been watching all the commotion with sadistic glee. But you should have seen the look in her eyes when that squirrel jumped her garters and crossed her thighs, and she jumped to her feet and said, "Lord, have

0: Good morning. Welcome to the Sunday Morning Gospel Show here on KVOO Big Country 99.5. Your who now buddy here on Sunday mornings. And who is this?
1: This is Tom.
0: Hey, Tom, where are you calling from, sir?
1: Sand Springs.
0: All right, Sand Springs listing. Blessings to you and your family, my friend. What would you like to hear on the Gospel Show today?
1: Roy Acuff, what a friend we have in Jesus.

0: 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Who is this?
1: Good morning. This is Shauna calling from Tahlequah.
0: Hi, sweet Shauna and our gospel family in Tahlequah. What are we playing for you?
1: 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I like to request Walk Around with Jesus.
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4: Heat advisories in effect across Green Country for your Sunday afternoon. A high temperature of 97, but it'll feel anywhere from 105 to 109 once you add on that humidity. Winds will come from the south around 5 to 10 miles an hour. Partly cloudy to mostly sunny skies and a 10% chance of a passing shower, especially northwest of I-44, can't be ruled out. From the Bob Mills Weather Center, I'm News on 6 meteorologist Chloe Arroyo.
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2: Yet he healed the sick and alleviated human suffering. Blind eyes were opened, deaf ears were unstopped, withered limbs were made whole, and Jesus broke up every funeral that he met. And no one ever died in his presence. Even on the cross when he was dying, he died before the thieves died on either side. Jesus never went to college, yet scholars were amazed at his wisdom. Jesus came to do more than teach and heal. He came to die on the cross and to pay the price for our sins. There's no salvation apart from Jesus. Jesus is the Word made flesh. The Word is an expression of thought. God was saying something to us in Christ. He was telling us that we needed saving and that His love will relate to us and relate us to God the Father in a son relationship. A man can be a Buddhist without knowing Buddha. He can be a Confucianist without knowing Confucius. But a man simply cannot be a Christian without knowing Jesus. No wonder the old preacher said one time, "Were the highest heavens my pulpit, and the world my audience, and eternity my day, Jesus alone would be my theme." For Jesus reveals the Father. No man can come to the Father unless he comes through Christ. Other foundation can no man lay than that which is laid, which is Jesus Christ, says the Bible. The songwriter said, "On Christ the solid rock I stand, all other ground is sinking sand." Or as the old Irishman put it, "On Christ the solid rock I stand, all other rocks are shamrocks." In Acts 16:31, the Bible says, "Believe on the Lord Jesus Christ, and thou shalt be saved."

0: it's going to be very warm tomorrow, Tuesday, and Wednesday. So be very careful. Just concerned about you. I want you to be safe and sound. As always, the Gospel Party line. We love hearing from folks. 918-879-9999. The Who Dow, and who is this?
1: This is Tony. How are you doing this morning?
0: Hey, fine. In St. Louis town, right?
1: No, Pawnee, Oklahoma.
0: Oh, that's right. Yeah, your voice sounds very familiar to a lady that calls in St. Louis. Sorry about that. In Pawnee. That's right, honey. Well, sorry about that. What we going to play for you and bless you with?
1: How about let's go down to the river and pray?
0: Allison Krauss.

Hi, good morning, friends. KBOO Land and the Sunday Morning Gospel Show with the Hoot Owl. This hour is brought to you by, as always, our friends at Moore Funeral Homes, a tradition of strength and care since 1932. Boy, I tell you, it's going to be a toasty day the next few days, and we just need you to be very careful if you're going to be outside. It's already 80 degrees in Shakota already, and today's high is going to get close up to the upper 90s with that heat index.

Are you walking and talking with the Lord, huh? Yeah, Hank Williams Sr. and the Drifting Cowboys, this Sunday morning gospel show, Big Country, 99.5 KVOO, 100 years of country music and gospel music tradition. And want to say hello and blessings and sympathies and condolences to my buddy Danny Nieto from Spring Street. You know, it's one of our favorite bluegrass groups here locally. Danny lost his mother. She was 93 years old this past Sunday night. Peggy, and she was such a sweet lady. And so we send out our prayers and sympathies to Danny and his family. And Peggy's listening to this in heaven. Arms of Jesus.

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0: Oh, Howard and Bethel Goodman, the homecoming friends together. God walks those dark hills. The Sunday Morning Gospel Show, Big Country 99.5 this hour, brought to you by our friends, as always. More funeral homes, a tradition of strength and care. How you doing, friends? The Hoot Owl, and who is this?
1: Well, good morning there, you little Hoosier brother. This is Roger.
0: Hey, Roger. Always great to hear from you on Sunday morning as well, my friend. What would you like to hear on the Gospel Show today?
1: Brother Jim, 4 years ago this past Thursday, we lost my mom.
0: Oh, yeah.
1: And she just dearly loved your show.
0: Yeah.
1: And one of her favorite songs was "With a Circle Being Broken." And I'd like to dedicate that to my mom from the Holy Cross family.
0: That's right. Sweet Mary in heaven, listening to this with us.

0: Oh, yeah. Jason Crabb, the Lamb, the Lion, and the King. Amen. The Sunday Morning Gospel Show, Big Country, 99.5 KVOO with the Who. Now, I tell you, friends, it's always a blessing and a pleasure having you along. Don't forget, we have the Sunday Evening Gospel Gathering as well now on Sunday nights from 6 to 8. Another blessing way to wrap up your weekend. Let's go back to the gospel party line here. 918-879-9999. Who is this?
1: This is Bryce out of Bigsby, and could I get Randy and Wendy to sing A Stroll Over Heaven with you?
0: Yeah, you betcha, Randy and Wendy Pierce.

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0: Take the Old Highway, one of our wonderful local bluegrass groups, Cornerstone, and they're going to be in concert this morning, 11 o'clock at the Smith Chapel Free Will Baptist Church in Rose this morning. Yeah, the concert starts 11 a.m. That's free, and they'll take a love offering there. And the church is located at 12576 East 570 Road in Rose there. And if you'd like to find out some more information, you can call 918-639-5468. And you will have a blessing time. I'll guarantee you that. Who is this?
1: Hi, Jim. It's Terry and Bruce Wenger. How are you?
0: Hey, I'm doing fine. How are you two doing?
1: Oh, we're hanging in there. Last week, I lost my brother. He went home to be with the Lord.
0: Oh.
1: And I would appreciate your prayers. But I would like to hear if you could play Celebrate Me Home by the Perrys.
0: Oh, it's a beautiful song.

0: 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Welcome to our gospel family here on Sunday mornings with the Who Dal. And who is this?
1: This is Sharon.
0: Hi, Sharon. Yeah, well, where are you calling from, sweetheart?
1: Mounds.
0: All right.
1: Mounds, Oklahoma.
0: All right, go ahead. Yeah.
1: I can't walk without you. Holding My Hand by Marty Stewart.
0: Okay.
1: And send that out to my brother, Johnny.

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5: Heat advisories in effect across Green Country for your Sunday afternoon. A high temperature of 97, but it'll feel anywhere from 105 to 109 once you add on that humidity. Winds will come from the south around 5 to 10 miles an hour. Partly cloudy to mostly sunny skies and a 10% chance of a passing shower, especially northwest of I-44, can't be ruled out. From the Bob Mills Weather Center, I'm News on 6 meteorologist Chloe Arroyo.
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7: You know, if we could learn to trust God with all our heart and to believe in and trust in His Word, how much difference it would make in our fearful lives. Fear strangles every good and great desire to achieve goals. Fear can cause mental anguish, guilt complex, and downright uselessness in the Christian life. And I hope that through this brief message, many of you will find a release from the anxiety, the fear, the worry that holds you in its grip today. For there's no peace, no joy, no contentment to life when we're slaves to our fears. And you know, the countless fears that stalk this earth and take people captive, we're prey to constant anxieties of one sort or another, and some are bound by physical fears and living in constant dread of the loss of health or the loss of an eye, an arm, or a leg. Someone has said fear is not natural, faith is. And I'm so made and constructed that worry and anxiety are sand in the machinery of life. But faith is oil.

But as always, I believe God has an answer for fear. In Isaiah 41:10, he says, "Fear thou not, for I am with thee. Be not dismayed, for I am thy God. I will strengthen thee. Yea, I will help thee. I will uphold thee with the right hand of my righteousness." Jesus said that we're not to fear, we're not to worry, we're not to be anxious, we're not to fret. And if we're bound up in his great love, and if our lives have been completely committed to him in confidence and quietness, then as the word of God says, there is no fear in love, but perfect love casteth out fear. You see, as love increases, fear decreases. That's the way God operates. And I believe that if we would fasten our attention on Jesus, things would be so much better for us, no matter what our fear, our doubt, dread, or anxiety may be. I know this, there are two kinds of people who are not afraid. One group, the fools, who refuse to think. The other group is made up of men and women who have found an answer to their fears. They have found that answer in the power and the strength and the promises of Jesus Christ. Remember the words of David, those words that he used in the Shepherd's Psalm. "Yea, though I walk through the valley of the shadow of death, I will not fear evil. I will not be afraid, for God is with me." And as long as we keep our eyes on the Lord, faith replaces fear. The Lord says in his word, "Be still and know that I am God." He says that, and when God's strength flows into you, absorb it in every part of your being. He's promised to be with us, to give us strength, to quieten our hearts and minds by his great power. But quietness is not quite enough. We must exercise confidence in him. Meet him in his presence and surrender your fears, and God will do the rest.

0: And welcome to another hour of our Sunday morning gospel show here on Big Country 99.5 KVOO. And of course, online at KVOO.com. The Who Dow Man, folks, it's going to start getting toasty and very, very warm, high heat indexes the next few days around Green Country. Please be careful. And if you have that elderly person that needs some attention, make sure you check on them and make sure them critters get outside and do their business. And get back inside. It's going to be very, very hot. We want you to be safe and sound. The Gospel Party Line is open here, 918-879-9999. Your Who Dow buddy, who is this?
1: This is Nathan from Okay, Oklahoma.
0: Hi, good morning, and happy Sunday to you, and we'll be playing for you.
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0: Someday I'm going to go fishing with a man that walked on water. Of course, that is John Anderson. That's one of the songs we love. All these songs we love here on the Sunday Morning Gospel Show on KVOO Big Country 99.5. Your Hoot Owl buddy on Sunday mornings. And who is this?
1: Amanda.
0: Amanda, honey, where are you calling from?
1: Hallett
0: listening. Okay, well, thank you. Happy Sunday to you. What are we playing for you?
1: Can you play If You Could See Where I Am, I Wouldn't Cry? We lost my great aunt, Ruby Miller, 2 days ago. She was 103.
0: Wow. You lived a long life. Here's your

0: Yeah, some bluegrass acapella from that fine young person's group, Southern Rays. I'll have a new life, the Sunday Morning Gospel Show, Big Country 99.5. And let's go back to the gospel party line. By the way, that phone number, 918-879-9999.
1: Hello, this is Faith from Glenpool.
0: Hi, sweet Faith. Always great to hear from you, sweet angel. What are we going to play for you?
1: Well, I'm going to let you choose the song, but...

0: I just wanted to say, you're always talking about the Sunday morning gospel family show.
1: Yeah.
0: And it really is.
1: Yeah.
0: I heard last week, Nell wasn't feeling too good about going to the nursing home the next day.
1: Yeah.
0: And, you know, you don't have to know people to pray for them.
1: That's
0: right. I've been praying for her that she's doing well and that she still gets to listen to the show.
1: Yeah, well, so you know, that's the power of prayer from the gospel family here on the Sunday morning gospel show. Well, Faith, here's a great song for you, sweet love.
2: I got something kind of special I'd like to say to all you truck drivers out there who might be listening right now. Also, a truck driver's prayer that I'd like to pass along to you, because I think it's kind of special too. But first, now I got a few things I've been wanting to say to you guys for a long time, and I think right now is a good time to do it. Like, did you know that me and just about everyone in country music who travel a lot have nothing but the highest respect for you, the truck driver? Because it's a fact that some of the best drivers are truck drivers, and the most safety-minded, the most courteous, and the first to stop and help when there's trouble. And little things like blinking signal lights to help someone pass. So you just gotta be good people, like some I've had the pleasure of meeting. Down-to-earth, hard-working family men. And a lot of you like our country music, and that makes you okay in my book. Sounds like I'm blowing smoke, don't it? But I'm not. Because it boils down to this. If everyone would drive like you guys do, there would be a lot less accidents and deaths on the highway. So, truck driver, buddy, you're appreciated more than you'll ever know. And we salute you. Now for the prayer. Now, this truck driver's prayer was sent to me by a truck driver from Oklahoma City. He found it at a truck stop, Mary's Cafe in Cairo, Illinois. Now, this prayer means a lot to him, and I think it will you too. So if you will, give a listen and see if it isn't your prayer too. Dear God above, bless this truck I drive and help me keep someone alive. Be my mortal sight this day on streets where little children play. Bless my helper fast asleep when the night is long and deep. And keep my cargo safe and sound through the hours big and round. Make my judgment sound as steel and be my hands upon the wheel. Bless the traveler going past and teach him not to go so fast. Give me strength for every trip so I may care for what they should. And make me mindful every mile that life is just a little while. Amen.
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Playing that for our buddy Thomas listening. Love Lifted Me, the Hee Haw Quartet, of course, Roy Clark, Buck Owens, Kenny Price, and Grandpa Jones all together. The Sunday Morning Gospel Show, Big Country 99.5 KVOO with the Hoot Owl. And I don't know if you realize this or not, I've just posted this. Well, it's on our Facebook page at Big Country 99.5. And I shared that with you. Today is the anniversary of the one and only Billy Parker's birthday. Of course, Billy passed away back in January, and we miss him every day around here. And he was such incredible history for KVOO. And let's play one of our favorite Billy Parker gospel songs to honor the anniversary of his birthday. Lord, if I make it to heaven, can I bring my own angel along? Yeah, Billy Parker.

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0: Big Country, 99.5 KVOO, the Sunday Morning Gospel Show, and get on the happy side of living, the Gaither Homecoming Friends, featuring the one and only great Glenn Payne. Good morning, who, Dow, and who is this?
1: Good morning, this is Melvin Alderman. Hey, I'd like to hear I'll Fly Away by Hank Williams Sr.
0: Okay, well, you betcha. We're also going to play this for our buddy Samuel in Prague listening this morning.

0: Thank you for listening to the Sunday Morning Gospel Show, Big Country 99.5 KVOO, the Who Dow, and who is this?
1: Good morning, Mr. Jeffries. This is Josie Friend.
0: Hi, how are you doing?
1: Great, how are you?
0: I'm doing terrific. You just sound cheery and blessed and everything like that this morning. What would you like to hear, honey?
1: Beautiful Sunday. Can I get the Apple Tree song, please?
0: Yeah, that's a classic by the Kingsmen.

A minister had just closed a revival in a huge Midwestern city. He stepped on the train on his way home and found himself seated beside a young man. For nothing better to do, he turned to the young fellow and tried to start up a conversation with him about the weather or just things in general. He noticed he didn't receive an answer, and he turned to the young man and saw the tears streaming down his cheeks. He told him then, "Son, I'm a preacher. I'm a minister. I'll be glad to help you any way I can." The young man, through his tears, proceeded to tell this story. He said, "Preacher, 2 years ago I got some mean at home that my mom and dad couldn't do anything with me. But one day I even went so far as to strike my father with my fist. He told me then, 'Son, we're going to have to ask you to leave home. And we can't do anything with you while you're breaking your mama's heart.' Preacher, I wandered all over this country for the past 2 years. And then about 3 weeks ago, I gave my heart and life to Jesus. And I wrote my mom and dad a letter. I told them I'd be on this train. I told them I was coming home." The preacher told him, "Son, that's all well and good, but how do you know you're going to be welcome? How do you know everything's going to be all right at home?" The young man said, "Preacher, we've lived beside these old railroad tracks all of my life in a little old white house. And out behind the house is a great big old apple tree. I told my mom and dad in the letter, if I was welcome home, if everything was all right, just have dad go out back and hang a white rag right in the top of that old apple tree. And I could see it from the train. And I'd know then that everything was all right. Preacher, we're almost home. We're almost home. Would you look out the window and tell me what you see? I want to go home so bad, and I'm afraid that white rag won't be in the top of that apple tree." The preacher dusted the window of the train and looked out. Then he had a great big grin on his face. He said, Son, why, you don't have a thing in the world to worry about. That old apple tree's in full blossom. Why, there's white rags hanging all over it from one end to the other. That's all I can see is white rags. And out under the apple tree, I see that gray-haired old mom and dad of yours standing there waving a big white bedsheet saying, 'Come on home, son. Come on home.' And you know, that's just like God. No matter how mean we've been, no matter how wicked we've been, no matter what we've done in and with our lives, all we have to do is say, 'Jesus, help me. Jesus, take away my sin.' And he'll welcome each and every one of us.

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1: Heat advisories in effect across Green Country for your Sunday afternoon. A high temperature of 97, but it'll feel anywhere from 105 to 109 once you add on that humidity. Winds will come from the south around 5 to 10 miles an hour. Partly cloudy to mostly sunny skies and a 10% chance of a passing shower, especially northwest of I-44, can't be ruled out. From the Bob Mills Weather Center, I'm News on 6 meteorologist Chloe Arroyo.
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tired, he was ill. One day he sat down at his desk and picked up his Bible. It fell open to one of his favorite passages in there, and he read these words in Luke 24:29, "Abide with us, for it is toward evening, and the day is far spent." He read and reread those words, and then suddenly he was tired no longer. Words, thrilling words, began to fill his mind, and Henry began writing these words, "Abide with me. Fast falls the eventide. The darkness deepens. Lord, with me abide. When other helpers fail and comforts flee, help of the helpless, abide with me." You know what? He gained marvelous new strength in the realization that he possessed something that would abide. Study the possessions of people today, that the possessions that they're seeking, and you'll see that so many of these things are only temporary. Clothes that will be out of style next year, cars that will wear out, treasures that moth and rust doth corrupt, as Jesus said. And so often we're disappointed in these things after we possess them. The joy many things bring is overshadowed by the realization that one day it will be gone. Every material blessing we have will one day be lost. Physical strength will one day become weakness. The years will steal away your beauty. The most brilliant career will soon come to an end. The most thunderous applause will die into silence. Even if you're perfectly satisfied with life today, you'll not be satisfied tomorrow. So how much better to possess some things that will last for eternity? After a long time, lifetime of study and experience, one of the wisest and best men who ever lived named three things within our reach that will abide. They are faith, hope, and love. And not only will they last, but they give marvelous character to the life that possesses them. And may I just say to you that in times of great stress and difficulties, we can have that within us that abides. Our rock-ribbed faith in a Heavenly Father who does all things well can lift us above the shadows and give us strength and peace for the journey. The Bible says that Jesus died on the cross that we might have life eternal and we might live forever with Him.

0: KVOO, the voice of Oklahoma, Big Country 99.5, continuing another hour of the Sunday Morning Gospel Show. Such a wonderful and blessing time we have. We are one big gospel family. And this hour of the Sunday Morning Gospel Show is brought to you by our friends at the Gospel Rescue Mission in Muskogee, assisting individuals in crisis, guiding them toward freedom and purpose through the transformative influence of the gospel. 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Well, the gospel party lines are ringing, and who is this?
1: Good morning, buddy.
0: Oh, there's old Otis. They let him out of jail again.
1: Yeah, and like Brad Penny, I was turning up.
0: Now, for you folks that don't know him, he's our buddy James in Fort Gibson, and a fine Christian man, and loves our gospel show, and just a blessing to have you along. James, what are we going to play for you?
1: No Tears in Heaven, going out to my mom in heaven. Dog Carter Hammond.
0: What's her?
1: Be 6 years ago this Tuesday.
0: What's her name again in heaven?
1: Betty.

Shallow Water. Randy Travis singing it for us on the Sunday Morning Gospel Show on Big Country 99.5 with the Hoot Owl. Just a reminder, I'm with you for a couple hours in the evenings now on Sundays from 6 to 8. We call it the Sunday Evening Gospel Gathering. More gospel hymns and gospel songs to bless you and wrap up your weekend. Here's another one of our favorites from Little Roy and Lizzie. Yeah, Jesus is a Waymaker.

0: I'll meet you in the morning. Another one of those wonderful gospel hymns we love so much. Greater Vision singing it for us here on the Sunday Morning Gospel Show on Big Country 99.5. 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The Who Dow, well, we do, as you heard Chloe talk about earlier, we do have a heat advisory from 1 until 8 p.m. today around Green Country. Starting to get really hot, folks. Our heat index values today could get anywhere from 105 to 110. Oh, mercy. Very, very careful if you're going to be out in that heat today. So, and it's probably going to be that way for the next 3 or 4 days, something like that. So we'll keep track of it for you. And who is this?
1: Marlene in St. Louis, Missouri.
0: Hi, Marlene. How in the world are you doing, sweet pumpkin?
1: I'm doing just fine.
0: You came a long way from St. Louis.
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Thank you so much for tuning in to the Sunday Morning Gospel Show, Big Country, 99.5 KVOO, and that's where we're broadcasting from. We call it KVOO land, just like the old Billy Parker used to be. And by the way, it's the anniversary of Billy Parker's birthday today. He passed away in January. We love our Billy. We love him to this day. And another Billy Parker song to celebrate the anniversary of his birthday here, A Man from Galilee.

0: KVOO, Big Country, 99.5, the Sunday Morning Gospel Show. We've got another request here. Who is this?
1: Billy Carson.
0: Hey, sweet Billy and Henrietta. Well, thank you, as always, listening there. You and Jackie and the whole family will be playing for you.
1: Straight ahead.

0: Yeah, the Primitive Quartet, I Love to Walk with Jesus. Another amen. All this beautiful gospel music, gospel hymns that we play all morning long here on the Sunday Morning Gospel Show on Big Country 99.5. And the Hoot Owl, who is this?
1: Hi, Hoot Owl. It's Granny.
0: Granny Watson, sweet pumpkin, how in the world have you been?
1: Oh, I've been good, and I want to tell you, I just love your show. It helps me a lot. And my song request is Precious Jewels by Roy Acuff.
0: All right, honey. Always great to have you along, and precious having you along. Precious Jewel.
1: Thank you so much.
0: Yeah, you're a precious jewel, too.

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6: Heat advisories in effect across Green Country for your Sunday afternoon. A high temperature of 97, but it'll feel anywhere from 105 to 109 once you add on that humidity. Winds will come from the south around 5 to 10 miles an hour. Partly cloudy to mostly sunny skies. And a 10% chance of a passing shower, especially northwest of I-44, can't be ruled out. From the Bob Mills Weather Center, I'm News on 6 meteorologist Chloe Arroyo.
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9: You know, one of the sweetest verses in the Bible is John 14:27, where Jesus said, "Peace I leave with you, my peace I give unto you. Let not your heart be troubled, neither let it be afraid." That's one of the most appealing verses I've ever heard. I wrote that portion of scripture to an uncle several years ago who lay dying in a hospital in Waco, Texas, dying of cancer. And he responded a few days later with a letter that said, "That verse has changed my last days from worry to trust, from doubt to faith, from turmoil to peace." And it's because man's greatest desire is for peace. And I think proof of this is the fantastic sale several years ago of three books: Peace of Mind by Joshua Liebman, Peace of God by Bishop Fulton J. Sheen, and Peace with God by Billy Graham. You know, people are tired and weary spiritually and emotionally. They're tired of the tension and the turmoil and the frustration, and they would rather possess peace than anything on this earth. Now remember, peace is not something you work for. Peaceful hearts, peaceful home, peaceful lives cannot be manufactured like radios or television sets or automobiles or refrigerators. Because, beloved, you can't meet a crisis with a Cadillac, or heal a broken heart with a new house, or ease the burden of a

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2: Accept the presence of God, for the Bible says thou wilt keep him in perfect peace, whose mind is stayed on thee. And there's so many things today that disturb our minds and our hearts and our lives, and it keep us frustrated and keep us wondering, is God interested at all? Well, remember this, at the cross, peace was made. Colossians 1:20 says, having made peace with God through the blood of his cross. And beloved, you'll never know the peace of God or the peace with God or the peace of conscience or the peace of mind or peace of soul until you stand at the foot of the cross and identify yourself with Christ by faith. For Ephesians says, for by grace are you saved through faith. It's a gift of God, not of works, lest any man should boast.

0: He said peace. The Happy Goodmans and the Homecoming Friends. Welcome to another hour of the Sunday Morning Gospel Show here on Big Country 99.5 on KVOO, the voice of Oklahoma. 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And who is this?
1: This is Paula from Chelsea.
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1: I would love to hear Carrie Underwood, Amazing Grace.

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0: Oh, the great Tennessee Ernie Ford and the Jordanaires. Hide Me, Rock of Ages. Don't you love this gospel music on Big Country 99.5 KVOO? And don't forget, we have the Sunday evening gospel gathering from 6 to 8 on Sunday evenings. More blessing gospel music to wrap up your weekend. Hope you get a chance to join us for that as well. The Hoot Owl, and who is this?
1: Good morning, Hoot Owl. It's Barbara. How you doing this morning?
0: I'm doing just absolutely terrific. Better that you called, and blessings to you and your sweet family, Barbara, there. What are we playing for you?
1: Would you play Patsy Cline's Just a Closer Walk with Thee?
0: Well, yeah, you betcha. Patsy Cline and the Jordanaires together again.
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0: Yeah, we take you back to 1974 for that wonderful gospel song from Johnny Russell, The Baptism of Jesse Taylor. Of course, that was a huge country hit for Johnny Russell. Other folks like George Jones and hosts of other folks recorded that song, but that was the classic there, The Baptism of Jesse Taylor, only on the Sunday Morning Gospel Show here on Big Country 99.5 with the Who Dow. And who is this?
1: This is Kathy down in Henrietta.
0: Yeah, and Kathy is your name? I'm sorry, honey. Kathy, right?
1: Yes.
0: Okay, thank you so much for listening, honey. Blessings to you and your family. What would you like to hear?
1: I want to hear some hand clapping, foot tapping. I'm going home to Jesus.
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1: Right now you feel like you're the only person that's ever had a broken heart. Now you're searching

0: Another precious gospel song. That is called Heart Mender, and that's from the late Danny Gaither. What a beautiful voice he had. Of course, he was part of the Gaither Trio and used to sing with all the Gaither projects until he passed away way too early. Yeah, Heart Mender, and that's what the Lord does. He mends our heart. Oh, praise the Lord. Amen. Back to the gospel party line. The Who Dow, who is this?
1: Good morning, Jim.
0: Hey, Wanda and family in Oakhurst, thank you so much for being part of our gospel family here on Sunday mornings here. What are we playing for you, sweet love?
1: I would love to hear Ricky Van Shelton's I Shall Not Be Moved, please.

0: If that don't make you want to go, that's the Isaacs. What precious voices those folks have, too. And great gospel music you get a chance to enjoy all morning long here on the Sunday Morning Gospel Show on Big Country 99.5 KVOO, the voice of Oklahoma. And who is this?
1: This is Jim out of Sepulpa.
0: How you doing there, Jimbo? And all of our gospel family listed in Sepulpa Town. What we going to play for you, my friend?
1: Well, sir, I don't know the lady's name, but she sings, and I think this is a title, One Day at a Time, Sweet Jesus.
0: Yeah, that's a classic, a country classic, and we played here on the Gospel Show, One Day at a Time. Yeah, that's Christy Lane. One day.

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Oklahoma's own KVOO signed on the air in 1926, celebrating 100 years of the voice of Oklahoma. We are KVOO FM Henrietta, Tulsa. Tulsa time is 12 o'clock. Stuart Martin Kubota brings you our national anthem. 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

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Right now, Marty Robbins.

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12: Heat advisories in effect across Green Country for your Sunday afternoon. A high temperature of 97, but it'll feel anywhere from 105 to 109 once you add on that humidity. Winds will come from the south around 5 to 10 miles an hour. Partly cloudy to mostly sunny skies. And a 10% chance of a passing shower, especially northwest of I-44, can't be ruled out. From the Bob Mills Weather Center, I'm News on 6 meteorologist Chloe Arroyo.
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If you have yet to go do so, make sure that you go stop by the Hut House off Route 66 in Claremore, because that is how you can pick up some exclusive KVOO 100th anniversary merch. I never

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We got a few interesting holidays going on this Sunday. Today is known as National Ice Cream Day, National Football Day, and National Daiquiri Day.

Oklahoma's own KVOO signed on the air in 1926. 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We are KVOO-FM Henrietta, Tulsa. 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

0: 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Coming up after the break, got some Tracy Byrd, John Anderson, and Tracy Lawrence. So don't go anywhere. 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
13: Heat advisories in effect across Green Country for your Sunday afternoon. A high temperature of 97, but it'll feel anywhere from 105 to 109 once you add on that humidity. Winds will come from the south around 5 to 10 miles an hour. Partly cloudy to mostly sunny skies. And a 10% chance of a passing shower, especially northwest of I-44, can't be ruled out. From the Bob Mills Weather Center, I'm News on 6 meteorologist Chloe Arroyo.
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98.5, the Bowl, the VU Cruise Summer Series with Shinerbach could be coming to your town this summer with the chance for you to get KVOBO gear, get you signed up to win tickets, go see Brooks and Dunn, plus a Shinerbach cooler and beer. 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

0: 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My name's Nikki Reed, filling in for AB today. Right now, it's Merle Haggard.
1: It's a big job just getting by with nine kids and a wife. 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

Oklahoma Zone KVOO signed on the air in 1926, celebrating 100 years of the voice of Oklahoma. 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

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How would you love to not only get some KVOO gear, but also get signed up to win tickets to go see Brooks and Dunn when they come to Oklahoma City this October? And I'll also throw in a Shiner Bock cooler and beer. 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
19: Heat advisories in effect across Green Country for your Sunday afternoon. A high temperature of 97, but it'll feel anywhere from 105 to 109 once you add on that humidity. Winds will come from the south around 5 to 10 miles an hour. Partly cloudy to mostly sunny skies. And a 10% chance of a passing shower, especially northwest of I-44, can't be ruled out. From the Bob Mills Weather Center, I'm News on 6 meteorologist Chloe Arroyo.
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The Country, 99.5 KVOO. So many amazing artists coming to Oklahoma this year, including Brooks and Dunn. You can catch them out at Paycom Center in OKC October 1st. Right now, Toby Keith says, "Good as I once was."

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Diamond Rio with Norma Jean Riley, and you could end up hearing that song live. They come to Hard Rock Hotel and Casino this September.

Oklahoma's own KVOO signed on the air in 1926, celebrating 100 years of the voice of Oklahoma. We are KVOO FM Henrietta, Tulsa. 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

0: 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Our VOO Cruise Summer Series with Schinerbach is still going strong. 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
8: Heat advisories in effect across Green Country for your Sunday afternoon. A high temperature of 97, but it'll feel anywhere from 105 to 109 once you add on that humidity. Winds will come from the south around 5 to 10 miles an hour. Partly cloudy to mostly sunny skies and a 10% chance of a passing shower, especially northwest of I-44, can't be ruled out. From the Bob Mills Weather Center, I'm News on 6 meteorologist Chloe Arroyo.
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0: Big Country 99.5 KVOO. Coming up after the break, got some Alan Jackson, Aaron Tippin, and Loretta Lynn. So stay put. 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
16: Heat advisories in effect across Green Country for your Sunday afternoon. A high temperature of 97, but it'll feel anywhere from 105 to 109 once you add on that humidity. Winds will come from the south around 5 to 10 miles an hour. Partly cloudy to mostly sunny skies. And a 10% chance of a passing shower, especially northwest of I-44, can't be ruled out. From the Bob Mills Weather Center, I'm News on 6 meteorologist Chloe Arroyo.
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0: Oklahoma had interstates and skyscrapers, it had KVOO. 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

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My name's Nikki Reed. Hope you're having a great Sunday so far. 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

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It is just about time for dinner, and I have no idea what I'm going to make today. 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
17: The heat's really ramping up here over the next couple of days. As we roll through the overnight hours, not much relief. We barely dip below 80 for an overnight low. A light southwest breeze for our Monday. Lots of sunshine, a high near 100 degrees. It gets even hotter on Tuesday, so we top out around 102 to 103. From the Bob Mills Weather Center, this is News on 6 meteorologist Aaron Reeves.
16: 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The sunsets are breathtaking. 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
19: 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The stripe was white. 18 feet from the bow to the stern light. Second hand from a dealer in Atlanta. I rode up with Daddy when he went there to get

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0: 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Coming up after the break, George Strait, Doug Stone, and Ronnie Millsap, so stay put. 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

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My name's Nikki Reed, filling in for AB tonight. Just about time for me to head out, leaving you with Ronnie Millsap.

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1: 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Always great to have you along. Some gospel music and blessings to wrap up your weekend. Boy, I tell you, not looking forward to this hot week coming up here. It's going to be very hot. 102 tomorrow, 103 on Tuesday, and 100 on Wednesday. Man, it is. It is July, friends, and we've kind of dodged the bullet, but now we've got some hot temperatures. Need to be very careful with this heat coming up this week here. Let's go to the gospel party line here. Who is this?
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0: Sweet Rhonda Vincent and the Rage. You don't love God if you don't love your neighbor. Yeah, don't forget, Rhonda Vincent's going to be at the Bluegrass and Chili Festival in downtown Tahlequah there on the square. She'll be there on Saturday, September the 12th. Of course, the Bluegrass and Chili Festival runs on Friday and Saturday of that weekend. Of course, they have the Mid-America Chili Cook-Off and all kinds of arts and crafts. It's going to be a fun weekend. I'll be out there, of course, on Saturday. And you can check out all the details online at bluegrasschilifest.com. Who is this?
1: It's Ben.
0: Ben, where are you calling from?
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0: All right, well, thank you for listening. 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What are we playing for you?
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0: Amen. The homecoming, friends, the sweetest words he ever said, I forgive. Oh, amen, amen, amen. Yeah, the Sunday evening gospel gathering, Big Country 99.5 KVOO, 100 years of country music and gospel music tradition. Don't forget, you can head over to the Nut House in Claremore this week and pick up your limited edition KVOO merchandise. Yeah, it's limited edition. And they have it while supplies last. One per person, please. Yeah, the Nut House in Claremore between Catoosa and Claremore. They're on Route 66. 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The Who, Dow, and who is this?
1: This is Betty Crook.
0: Hi, Betty. Where are you calling from, sweet love?
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0: Well, thank you for listening. What are we playing for you?
1: Could you play The Old Rugged Cross?
0: Yeah, honey. Here it is by Joey and Rory.

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10: The heat's really ramping up here over the next couple of days. As we roll through the overnight hours, not much relief. We barely dip below 80 for an overnight low. A light southwest breeze for our Monday. Lots of sunshine, a high near 100 degrees. It gets even hotter on Tuesday, so we top out around 102 to 103. From the Bob Mills Weather Center, this is News on 6 meteorologist Aaron Reeves.
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0: We love our Hank Williams Sr. gospel music, Drifting Too Far From Shore. That is Hank Williams and the Drifting Cowboys, the old Mother's Best Flower broadcast from WSM Radio in Nashville. What they used to do, they used to record their shows on acetate, and so the boys could go on the road to do concerts all across this great nation of ours. And so they preserved those and Drifting Too Far From Shore. Yeah, Hank Williams Sr., the Sunday evening gospel gathering here on KVOO Land, Big Country 99.5 with the Who Dal. Who is this?
1: This is Tina. I wanted to just say thank you for playing the gospel music. And I would like to put in a request to hear something by Vern Goslin.

0: Yeah, Alison Krauss in Union Station, Heaven's Bright Shore. The Sunday evening gospel gathering here on Big Country 99.5 KVOO. As always, with the Who Dow. Yeah, we do the Sunday morning gospel show from 7 to noon on Sunday mornings. And we started this back in October. We thought it'd be nice to wrap up your weekend with some gospel music for a couple hours here on Sunday evening. And so there you go. The Sunday evening gospel gathering. 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
1: Hey, this is Sam down at Mounds, Oklahoma. How you doing?
0: I'm doing fine, Sam. Always great to hear from our gospel family in Mounds there. What are we going to play for you, sir?
1: I don't know who sings this, but the song is I've Got More Reason to Go to Heaven Today Than I Did Yesterday.
0: Yeah, that's an old Inspirations classic. I've Got More to Go to Heaven For.

0: Hi there, you're tuned to Big Country 99.5 KVOO in the Sunday evening gospel gathering with the Who Dow. Blessing and pleasure having you along. Boy, it's going to be hot this starting week here, this week starting up here, I should say. Yeah, it looks like it's going to be 102 tomorrow, 103 on Tuesday, and 100 on Wednesday. Mercy, not ready for all this hot weather, but you know, it is July. And I tell you, we've been real lucky because the Northeast has just been really having a lot of heat this season. So, all right, well, that's the way it goes, and we'll just deal with it, won't we? Yeah, the Sunday evening gospel gathering, and who is this?
1: This is Sharon.
0: Hi, Sharon, honey. Where are you calling from?
1: Mounds. I'd like to send out a song with Willie Nelson, the gospel song with Willie Nelson, to my brother, Donnie.

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